0: we have been a party of convenience, not of conviction. And that must change. And over the last year or so, the coalition hasn't done what it should do, been united and stable and strong, with two breakups of the coalition over that time.
1: A netball club in Sydney's East has apologised after a supporter allegedly made anti-Semitic comments during a junior match yesterday. The Saints Netball Club says it unequivocally condemns and disavows anti-Semitism in all its forms, and such remarks do not reflect the values, principles or standards of the club. The Maccabi Netball Club says Jewish players, parents, coaches, administrators and supporters have the right to participate in community sports safely and confidently, free from racism, abuse, intimidation or vilification. UK Prime Minister Keir Starmer's leadership could be under threat, with an Australian-British MP threatening a challenge. It comes after support for Labour slumped in local elections on Friday. Reform UK secured more than 1,400 council seats in England, compared to just over 1,000 for Labour. The Scottish National Party won 58 seats to Labour's 17, and Labour has been reduced to just 9 seats in Wales, ending 27 years in power. MP Catherine West says the Cabinet should elect a new leader as soon as possible.
2: But we need someone from within the Cabinet to step forward as the leader, and then we will have a new leader of the party without having to have a leadership election. If that cannot happen and there are no leadership hopefuls who come forward tomorrow, then Monday morning I will put my name forward.
1: And a rescue operation is underway in the New South Wales Central West this morning. Two climbers called for help after one was hit in the head by a falling rock in the Warrumbungles near Coonabarabran. Turning to sport, the ACT Brumbies have kept their Super Rugby season alive with a 32-15 win over the Western Force. But the New South Wales Waratahs season is slipping away after a 5-point loss to the Highlanders. Meantime, the Hurricanes defeated Moana Pacifica 50-17. In cycling, Australian Jay Vine is out of the Giro d'Italia after a horrific crash during stage two. Vine was taken to hospital following the crash, which involved nearly 20 riders and resulted in the race being temporarily suspended. Guillermo Thomas Silva won the stage. Jai Hindley was the best of the Aussies in 11th.
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8: Thanks for joining me for another episode of Blues, Roots and Boots, a show that aims to bring you what is new and what is not so new from those who are known and not so known from Australia and the world in the fields of blues, roots and country music. 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

From the album Dirt on My Diamonds, Volume 2, we just heard Never Made It to Memphis by Kenny Wayne Shepherd. He was to tour Australia in 2026 with a reimagined version of his critically acclaimed debut album, Ledbetter Heights, which was released when he was just 18 years old. Unfortunately, the tour was cancelled when a major festival he was scheduled to play at folded. I was fortunate enough to be able to talk with him earlier this year, and he was very excited to be making a return visit to Australia, given it had been back in 2018 when he'd last toured here. And it was also special in that it was the 30th anniversary tour of Ledbetter Heights. Hi, and thanks for joining me for this week's Hard Journey that is Blues Roots and Boots. We have a feature this week being the new album release from Far North Coast band Wild Jester. Also this week we have Jen Myers and the Rough and Tumble, Corey Legg and Legacy, Justin Eltachi, Trent Richardson, Shabuzi, Wildcat O'Halloran and Benson Manor. Right now it's Greater Good, the latest single release from Queensland Sunshine Coast band Jen Myers and the Rough and Tumble. It comes from their sophomore album, Tilt, which is due out later this year. They're an eight-piece country, blues, rock and soul outfit whose influences include Bonnie Raitt, Tedeschi Trucks Band, Tom Petty and the Heartbreakers and Black Crowes, which just goes to show that they have good taste. Here is Greater Good from Jen Myers and the Rough and Tumble.

Now I was kicking back, drinking, talking, squawking, getting in deep. See, I had found the time to sit with a good friend of mine. He had a little trouble lately getting sleep. He was saying something I

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We lay the blanket out in a field on the edge of town.

That last track is titled Walk You Home and is the latest single release from Queensland duo Benson Manor, who blend country and blues with a bit of Nashville influence in there as well. They've been playing music together for the past 20 years, but both have extensive experience leading up to the formation of Benson Manor, a project mostly predicated on their original songwriting. With over 60 international releases and an ARIA Award nomination, this songwriter turned artist has just released her debut album, and coming up is the title track from Justine Eltachi's album, Big Dream Baby. Here is Justine Eltachi with Big Dream Baby.

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Roy Wilders and Greg Strong of Wild Jester came to our studio and recorded an interview with me about their excellent album Brother, which is the culmination of work they'd done with their good friend Jesse Balfour, a very talented singer-songwriter who unfortunately lost his battle with cancer. For a long time, the album sat in suspension as they considered how to honour their colleague and find an appropriate way to wrap up what they'd done. Now, we talked about this and more, but unfortunately, we've had a variety of ghosts infiltrate our equipment at the station where we produce Blues Roots and Boots, and the interview, at this time, remains locked up in a computer that is currently undergoing repairs. I will bring that interview to you when all our refurb work is done. In the meantime, I'm going to play you some tracks from that album, which is titled Brother, in honour of Jesse Balfour. Well done, guys. It's a very fitting tribute. We just heard Fly, which is the opening track, and up next from the album is the title track, Brother.

I like the Big Morning Sky. That last track from the Wild Jester album, Brother, starts with an acoustic intro before dropping into a tasteful picked motif, which, as you would have noticed, also features in the solo. And we'll wrap up our feature on Wild Jester with the funky, bluesy track Not The Way, with its E9th groove propelling the song along.

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11: Across Australia, you're listening to Blues, Roots and Boots with Johnny D.

What does a camel farmer do when he's not farming camels? Well, it seems he makes music. He also found time to appear on Australian Idol, where he was a top six finalist in the 2024 series. The Central Queensland country artist has a new single out, which is the track we just heard, and it's called Run To You, from Trent Richardson. From Aussie country to American country artist Shibuzi, who also has new music out. He approaches country and Americana with a touch of hip-hop, bringing into play as well his Nigerian and Texan roots. He's an outspoken advocate for migrant rights and refers to his difference, i.e. being a black man in a country music genre, as his superpower. Here is Shibuzi with his latest, Born to Die.

Corey Legg has been making waves as a young blood on both the country and the blues scenes in Australia for the past 4 years, releasing 4 albums in that time. We just heard Legg with his blues power trio, The Legacy, and their latest track, I Could Get Used to This. Last year, he was an 8-times finalist in the Sydney Blues Society Awards and back-to-back winner in 2024 and 2025 People's Choice Award at the Australian Country Music Awards. To wrap up this week's program, it's a track from the Wildcat O'Halloran Band, who hail from Western Massachusetts, USA, with Wildcat, along with his band, having dropped their 21st album, Welcome to Sunderland, just recently. From that set, I have What Part of Broken Up. Thanks again for being part of this hard journey that is Blues Roots and Boots, and until next time, don't forget to make a great day.

0: Latest news on the hour.
1: Hello, I'm Laura Devoy. One Nation leader Pauline Hanson says winning the Farrah by-election is just the beginning for her party. David Farley secured 57% of the vote after preferences in the poll triggered by the resignation of former Liberal leader Susan Lee. It's the first time a candidate not representing the Liberal Party has won. One Nation now has two MPs in the House of Representatives, and Senator Hanson says it's setting its sights on more.
2: I'm seeing a sea of these proud Australians' faces here in front of me, hundreds of you, but millions are watching on your TVs now, and I believe it's giving them hope to know that we do have people here to represent you, the people, to get our country back, and that's what we want.
1: Mr. Farley secured nearly 40% of the primary vote, Independent Michelle Millthorpe 28% and Liberal Raisa Bukowski just 12%, marking a 31% swing against the Liberals. Speaking to the ABC, Shadow Treasurer Tim Wilson was asked whether his party would consider forming a coalition with One Nation.
3: My objective is to make sure that the Liberal Party is in a position to govern as strongly as possible. Of course, we traditionally form a coalition with the National Party, but it's up to the Australian people to decide who they want to vote for. But I can tell you quite clearly, my objective is to make sure that Liberals beat One Nation candidates.
1: The Australian Food and Grocery Council is warning of an unavoidable reckoning for Australia's food and grocery suppliers and manufacturers. It says it's the result of the perfect storm of global conflict, increasing energy costs and domestic economic pressures. The Council's Scott McGrath says the closure of the Strait of Hormuz is having wide-ranging impacts. He says for months now, one end of the supply chain has been absorbing the increasing prices as much as possible to protect consumers.
4: For months, suppliers, manufacturers and retailers have done their best to support Australians during a cost of living crisis. But if the strain sits with one part of the chain too long, it breaks.
1: $2 billion will be included in the upcoming federal budget to help build up to 65,000 new homes. The money will go towards infrastructure, including roads, water and power. The world's largest contemporary art exhibition, held every 2 years, has opened to the public. Sarah Shama is representing Syria at the Venice Biennale. She's recreated the Tower Tomb of Palmyra, which was built between the 1st and 3rd centuries and was destroyed in 2015. Ms. Shama told the BBC what her work represents.
5: It represents life and death in one spot, past and future also in one spot inside this tomb. Since our country is trying to get from the rebel, let's say, so I feel that we are witnessing a new country, the rebirth of Syria.
1: Australia is being represented at the Venice Biennale by Khaled Sabsabi and Michael D'Agostino. Turning to sport, bolstered by the return of Paige Hadley, the New South Wales Swifts have kept their Super Netball hopes alive with a 70-50 win over the Sunshine Coast Lightning. On Friday, the Adelaide Thunderbirds beat the West Coast Fever. Today, the Giants will host the Melbourne Mavericks and the Melbourne Vixens will take on the Queensland Firebirds. And in football, Sydney FC and Newcastle Jets played out a 1-1 draw in the first leg of their A-League men's semi-final, the same result in the other semi between Auckland FC and Adelaide United.
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0: 45 RPM, Diana Ross, Love Hangover. It went to number one in the US on three Billboard charts, the Hot 100, Hot Soul Singles, and Dance Club charts. And it got some airplay here too. Now let's head to the phones, 1-800-045-RPM. Now Frank's been a regular caller since we started almost a decade ago. What did you want to hear today?
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0: What's your connection with it?
1: Well, I heard this great remake of The Loved Ones before hearing the original, and I had no idea it was a cover at the time. And to me, it's an amazing example of a remake that in some ways surpasses the original.
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0: 45 RPM, In Excess, and one of their early 45s, The Loved One. The band re-recorded it several years later for its 1987 album, Kick. But that's the original. Now, if you've just joined us, hello and welcome to 45 RPM. This is the show where we play the greatest tunes from the vinyl era. This hour, Ward has a fun quiz that will test your knowledge on the song, The Locomotion. Next, Newman remembers the year Australia participated in an expo in Osaka, Japan, featuring performances by Aboriginal musicians and dancers. What year was that? We'll play a song from that year on the other side of this on 45 RPM.
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7: Dutch bands had their share of hits in 1970 with George Baker Selection's Little Green Bag and T-Set's Ma Bellamy. But it was the Dutch group Shocking Blue that had the biggest seller with Venus going to number one in March. The year saw the beginning of the solo career of Michael Jackson. The 12-year-old was then lead singer with his brothers in the Jackson 5, who charted with three hits, the best known being ABC. Two of the biggest Australian hits of the year were once again from the pen of Johnny Young. He wrote Smiley for Ronnie Burns, and I Thank You for Aboriginal boxer-turned-singer Lionel Rose. It was Rose's biggest hit outside of the boxing ring and made number one. In December 1970, the long-awaited soundtrack to Jesus Christ Superstar was released. It became the first million seller for Andrew Lloyd Webber and Tim Rice. The year was filled with other gospel and religious themed songs such as Spirit in the Sky by one-hit wonder Norman Greenbaum, Let It Be by the Beatles, Everything is Beautiful by Ray Stevens, and even the title to Simon and Garfunkel's hit Bridge Over Troubled Water was based on the line of a song recorded by the gospel group The Swan Silvertones. The album Bridge Over Troubled Water and the single of the same name made number one in America, England and Australia.
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0: 45 RPM and the original 45 version of Think. Aretha recorded the track several times, including a version with the Blues Brothers in the early 80s. Coming up, we look at the biggest 45s this week across the decades. And in this week's quiz, Ward tests your knowledge on the song The Locomotion. That's coming up on 45 RPM.
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5: Well, just how much of a music whiz are you? This is your chance to find out. Each time we throw three questions at you to see if you're an expert, a fan, or even a casual listener. You can participate wherever you are. There are no mobiles to ring and, of course, no prizes. Today's questions are about The Locomotion, one of the most popular songs of the vinyl era. Now, our thanks go out to Stella, who lives in Nowra, for sending in these questions. So let's begin. Question 1. Who wrote The Locomotion? Question 2. After Kylie Minogue had a hit with Locomotion in Australia in 1987, she re-recorded it for the international market. What was it called? And question 3. Before Kylie had a hit with the song, three other acts charted with it in Australia. Who were they? Here's some thinking music.

And now the answers. Question one. Who wrote The Locomotion? The answer, Carole King and Jerry Goffin.

Question two. After Kylie Minogue had a hit with Locomotion in Australia in 1987, she re-recorded it for the international market. What was it called? The answer? The Locomotion.

question three. Before Carly had a hit with the song, three other acts charted with it in Australia. Who were they? The answer? Little Eva had the original hit on the Australian charts in both 1962 and 10 years later in 1972. The second act was Grand Funk Railroad. Both Little Eva and Grand Funk released it under the title The Locomotion. The third version was from the US soul disco group Ritz. They released it as Locomotion without the definitive article in 1979.

So how did you go? If you got one right, that's great. If you got two, you did well. And all three, congratulations, you're a genius. So remember, you can send quiz questions to me by emailing request@45rpmradio.com. And thanks to Stella for your questions. 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

45 RPM, Melissa Manchester, you should hear how she talks about you. A top five song in Australia in the early 80s. And all I ever wanted, wanted is to be number one. Is to be number one. Now let's check out the biggest tunes of the week in Australia on this day, in years gone by. 40 years ago, Diana Ross scored a number one hit with the song penned by the Bee Gees.

0: 50 years ago, ABBA had the biggest hit of the year with their song that was number one for a record 14 weeks.
1: And you hear the drums, Fernando. I remember long ago another starry night like this.
0: And 60 years ago, the Beatles scored their 15th number one single in Australia with the double A-sided 45, Nowhere Man and Norwegian Wood. Nowhere Man describes a man with no direction in his life and no genuine worldview. It was one of the first Beatles singles to be unrelated to romance or love.

0: 45 RPM with the Beatles' Nowhere Man. The Australian band Sherbet had a hit with a live version of the song on the Australian charts a decade later. Next hour, a lost 45 from an artist who, after his group dissolved, performed at Live Aid alongside Paul Young, and he then returned for an unscheduled appearance with Bob Geldof, David Bowie and Pete Townsend to sing Let It Be with Paul McCartney. And in Aussie legends, the Kiwi who became an Aussie citizen and received a Medal of the Order of Australia in 2010. Aussie legends and lost 45s coming up on 45 RPM.
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4: The Federal Treasurer has again hinted at tax changes ahead of Tuesday's budget. Changes in negative gearing and the capital gains tax discount have been touted as measures to address the housing crisis. Jim Chalmers says the status quo in housing and in tax is unfair and unacceptable. He told Sky News the government's response needs to go beyond supply.
5: Supply is the main game and it's the first priority, but it's not the only priority when it comes to making this housing market fairer. We don't have enough homes, too many people are locked out of housing, and we need to address both of those concerns at once.
4: The Queensland Government has fast-tracked fuel company BP's lease extension at a facility in Brisbane. The extension will allow BP to add an initial 54 million litres of additional storage for diesel, gasoline and aviation fuel by early 2029. The state government says it will unlock a $100 million investment for additional fuel storage. The cruise ship at the centre of an outbreak of Hunter virus is due to dock in the Canary Islands today, where passengers will be able to disembark. There have been 8 confirmed cases of Hunter virus linked to the ship, and 3 people have died. The World Health Organization is reassuring residents of Tenerife the risk of a widespread outbreak is low. WHO Director General Tedros Adhanom Ghebreyesus says the virus is not like COVID-19.
6: The risk to the population, to the local population, is low. One is because of the very nature of the disease itself, but second, the risk is low because the Spanish government has made all the preparations to prevent any problem.
4: There are 4 Australians and 1 permanent resident on board the ship. The Department of Foreign Affairs and Trade is making arrangements for them to return home. 2 climbers have been rescued after one was injured during a climb in the New South Wales Central West. A multi-agency operation was launched yesterday after an emergency beacon was activated in the Warren Bungles near Coonabarabran. One of the climbers, a 61-year-old man, had been hit in the head by a falling rock. Officers from police rescue and 2 paramedics managed to reach the climbers and stayed with them overnight. The group was winched out by helicopter this morning. The injured man was taken to hospital with minor injuries. The Russian president says the legacy of the country's Second World War fighters would power Moscow to victory against Ukraine. Vladimir Putin was speaking at Victory Day celebrations, marking the 81st anniversary of the end of World War II. The BBC's Russia editor Steve Rosenberg was at the parade.
7: What was notable about this year's parade was what we didn't see. There were no tanks, no missiles, none of the hardware the Kremlin normally showcases on Victory Day. The parade had been scaled back out of fear of a Ukrainian attack. In a speech, President Putin spoke not just of the past, but of Russia's war now on Ukraine. "We will always be victorious," he said. A 10-minute film was shown of Russia's latest weaponry.
4: Turning to sport, in the AFL this afternoon, Melbourne will host the West Coast Eagles at Docklands before Richmond and Adelaide meet at the MCG. And in the NRL, the Melbourne Storm will aim to snap a losing streak when they take on the West Tigers, and the Canberra Raiders will face the Penrith Panthers.
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0: 45 RPM, playing the music you want to hear, or at least the music you've told us you want to hear. Let us know what you want, 1-800-045-RPM. 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

0: 45 RPM, playing the best from yesterday. Today, Joe Cocker, Cry Me a River. The song peaked at number 4 in Adelaide, 24 in Melbourne, 30 in Perth, and bypassed the other major cities. Now, if you've just joined us, hello, welcome to 45 RPM. This is the show where we play the greatest tunes from the vinyl era and your requests. This hour, a lost 45 from a UK duo that consisted of Vince Clarke from Depeche Mode and a singer who, after they dissolved, made an unscheduled appearance with David Bowie, Pete Townsend, Bob Geldof and Paul McCartney during Live Aid. And in Aussie legends, the former Kiwi who recorded a duet with Michael Hutchence on the INXS EP Decadance. We'll play her biggest solo hit, Aussie Legends on the Way with Linda Peace, on 45 RPM.
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9: Jenny Morris has been one of Australia's most consistently successful recording artists, with more than 500,000 units sold, including the multi-platinum album Shiver and platinum-selling project Body and Soul. Jenny's penned some of the nation's most loved melodies and lyrics, including She Has to Be Loved, Saved Me and QED's Everywhere I Go. Her highest-peaking solo single was Breather.
10: Breaking the Weather was actually written by my brother as just a little throwaway song that he just happened to play me at the tail end of a whole lot of other ones. I really liked it. It had completely different lyrics, but I really liked the melody of the verse and the chorus, which has remained. And basically, I just started writing about this guy who's very unattainable and very gorgeous and very appealing and has everything, intellect, and so I think it fitted very well with the melody line that Tam had

0: 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But next, a UK singer who began her 40-year music career working in a duo with Vince Clarke, a former member of Depeche Mode. 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
14: The 80s were a special time. The decade saw the birth of MTV, the Walkman, and with one or two exceptions, we finally said goodbye to disco, at least for a few years. With post-punk in full flower, Yazoo bypassed the goths and new romantics, embracing electronic music, creating some funky tunes featuring vocals from Alison Moyet. Don't Go immediately grabbed our attention, and after the duo broke up in 84, the focus was on Alison's massive solo career, rather than on the songs that launched her music career. On Lost 45s, this is Yazoo, Don't Go. I'm Cam for 45 RPM.

45 RPM with the song Rolling Stone magazine hailed in 2010 as the greatest song of all time. When it revisited the list in 2021, it fell to number 4, Bob Dylan, Like a Rolling Stone. Thanks to Cam for his Lost 45, Linda for Aussie Legends, Newman for the History of Pop, Ward for the Music Quiz, as well as Keith and Frank for your requests. 45 RPM emanates from the Pulse in Geelong and is heard nationally on stations throughout the Community Radio Network. We return next week with more of Australia's greatest hits from the 60s, 70s and 80s. And to take us out, our earworm. It's an incredibly infectious tune that Paste magazine ranked at number 1 on their 2017 list of the 60 best dance floor classics. It's YMCA from the Village People. Hope you remember well the semaphore. I'm Wes J. On behalf of the team, thanks for sharing part of your day with us on 45 RPM.

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Tekka's Rock and Blues Show is the program playing the newest rock for you, the newest rock and blues, our acoustic segment every hour, plus some great classic rock. And boy, have I got some great live tracks for you as well. A big shout out to each and every one of you boys and girls out there in rock and blues land, and we'd like to do every week. A huge shout out to all our volunteers, the SES services right across the country, all our other emergency services as well, hospital staff from top to bottom, truckers, cabbies and everyone that's working nights or if you're working day shift, the police department and the AMBOs. Anyone else I've missed, so good to have your company. Got a great little program set for you for the next 2 hours. And as recommended by the CBAA network, we're required to mention that this little program may have some occasional coarse language, but boy, have I got some stuff. What a way to kick it off. The boy from Texas, that is Mike Flanagan, off his album called West Texas Blues. The boy comes from Texas. And that was Rooster Blues. That's as old as the hills, but boy, I love the new feel. Good shuffle, huh? Released on Black Betty Records. Coming up in the first hour, a bit of Joe Bonamassa and Paul Rogers. What a combination. It's off the BB King Summit 100 brand new album. Bit of rock by the new one by the boys from California called Black Butterfly. I speak of Buck Cherry. The new live one by Slash and featuring Tash Taylor on vocals. It's recorded live at Serpent in Colorado, New Jersey. Just a brand new album released on Ear Music Records. You're going to love that as well. Another great track by Catch 23, the boys from Melbourne. Some great acoustic stuff for you as well. Bit of Motorhead, if you don't mind. Let's go way back to 1980. Some instrumental break for you. The new single by Tedeschi Trucks Band off their new album called Future Soul, just been released. Our tribute this week to Rory Gallagher, recorded live at the BBC John Peel Sunday Concerts in 1971. Archive Rock, a bit of Thin Lizzy for you. Another great track by our good friend, Australia's own, Ward's Express. And what else? A bit of Oz Classic Rock and Blues, Lucy DeSoto. Bit of Mississippi Shakedown, single off their new album coming up. Bit of rock and roll by an outfit from Sweden called Snakebite. Good track it is as well. Bit of Nine Below Blues, I beg your pardon. Bit of girl rock. We have the whole new album by Susie Quattro. It's called Freedom, just been released on Chrysalis. She's 75 and 76 in June, and she's rocking like a two-year-old. Fair dinkum. Brilliant. 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And

0: Hurricane Wilson, released on Blue Storm Records. Check this guy out, and this is Whatever Happened to Common Sense. I've got no idea, but I'll tell you what, it's great to have your company, boys and girls. You're with Tech. G'day. Yeah.
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0: Yeah, two of the best guys in the business. There's Joe Bonamassa on guitar and the big voice, the voice, Paul Rodgers, off the album just been released on KTBA Records, which is Joe Bonamassa's label, with the BB King song for you called Nightlife, slow blues, but how good are those two guys? Great stuff, huh? And before that, Roger Hurricane Wilson. I found out how old he is, 72, and he lives in New Jersey. And the single is called Whatever Happened to Common Sense? I've got no idea. Hey, this is Tekka's Rock and Blues Show right across the country on the Community Radio Network. Great having a company. Time for a bit of rock. Young Josh Todd. Well, I don't know how young he is, but Buck Cherry been around for a while off their brand new album released called Black Butterfly. Some good rock. This is Buck Cherry. Talk to me. Yeah, good idea.
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0: Yeah, how about it? I tell you what, thank you very much. That was Slash, and it is so good to see some good old rockers turning into the blues, and he's done a couple of albums now, and that's Slash featuring the guy on vocals who I really haven't had much to do with. Well, let's be honest, Tech, you don't even know him. His name was Tash Taylor. And that was recorded live at Serpent, just been released on Ear Music Records. Recorded live at Serpent in Colorado, in New Jersey, the boy comes from. And that's Big Legged Woman live. We'll be playing more tracks in weeks to come. Slash is just, as he always said, I've always wanted to be a blues player, way back from the Gunners. So there you go. And before that was Buck Cherry, Talk to Me, off their new album, Black Butterfly, released on Atlantic. Good stuff, huh? Okay, next, Australia's Own, Catch 23. I love the album. This is the second one, of course. It's called Bullet Full of Blues. And straight after this, we have two great acoustic tracks for you coming up. So stay with Tech, won't you? This is Catch 23 with Something Different. Oh, really?
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0: Yeah, good track, isn't it? I Dig Real Blues, and that's a guy on a tin top from Milwaukee. That's Mr. Buffalo Nichols off his self-titled album, How to Love, released on the Fat Possum Records. And before that, two guys I've never heard of before. It's a new album. They're from France. Blues Kid Combo and Arnold Friedland off the album Gaston's Guitar, just released. And that's a track called Gypsy Woman. Good track. The guy, Blues Kid, is only 18 years of age from France. Hey, my friends, that is our Acoustic by Two. Hope you dug it. This is Tekka's Rock and Blues Show. We go from acoustic stuff to some classic rock. Let's go back to 1980 to the late Lemmy Kilminster, who passed away at just 70. This is off the album. I forgot what it was called. But you know this, is classic rock, Motorhead 1980, Ace of Spades. You're with Tech.
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again. Sorry, pardon me for living. There was always that special something about Motorhead, wasn't it? And it was, of course, that's the man's voice. Lemmy Kilminster, 1980. And Ace of Spades, my friends, that was our classic rock. Now it is time for a bit of instrumental break with the late Freddie King song. I've always been a fan of this. And this is by Mr. Dave Edmonds, who is still around. He's 82 and retired. Of course, he's got health issues like most of us at 82. Who's 82? But this is how so I put the kettle on. Hope you've got something, you got some bickies to dip. This is Dave Edmonds' version of The Stumble. You were tech.

0: Yeah, great track. Been around a long time, and a lot of versions have been played by a lot of musos over the years. And that was Dave Edmunds' version, The Stumble. A good friend of mine, Ben Rogers, plays my favourite version. Good one, my friend. I know you still play it. Hey, this is Tekka's Rock and Blues Show. Time for a newie off their brand newie called Future Soul. This is Susan Tedeschi and Derek Trucks. They are called Tedeschi Trucks Band. And Susan's 55, Derek's 46. Yes, he pinched a young bloke. Just released, The Boys and Girls Come from Florida. Released on Fantasy Records. This is the first single off their new album, Future Soul. Tedeschi Trucks Band with the Be Kind.
1: 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Another exclusive track.

0: Yeah, they've changed their music format a bit over the years. I used to love early Susan Tedeschi stuff, especially off the album Just Won't Burn. That was where it won me over as a voice. That had a 60s feel in it, I think. I'm not sure how much the whole album is like, but that's the single that came out, and it's called Be Kind. Nice enough song. And that was released just brand new now on Fantasy Records. Hey, it is time for our tribute, and it is Rory Gallagher's turn again this week. Off another rarity, we try and find some of the stuff that no one else has got. They probably have, but they haven't played it. Recorded live at the BBC John Peel Sunday concert sessions, which they did on a regular basis. 1971, Rory Gallagher, live. This is Laundromat, you're with Tech.
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0: 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Hour number two is underway, and if you've just joined us from last week, so good to have you back. And, of course, if you've come back from the other side, guys, you're more than welcome. Without you guys, we ain't got a gig, and I've been saying that for years, but love having your company. What a way to kick off our number two, Archive Rock, 1976, off the album Remembering Part One, the late Phil Lynott, and that was Little Darlin'. And coming up in this hour, I've got some great stuff for you as well. Bit of Oz classic rock and blues, Lucy DeSoto. Mississippi Shakedown from Cairns, a bit of rock and roll by the boys from Sweden, Snakebite. What else we got going way back? Nine Below Blues, bit of girl rock, the brand new single by Susie Quattro for you girls. It's a great album. It's called Freedom. You're going to love it. She's 75 and sounds about 20. Still rocks. And what else? Bit of rock by Jared James Nichols coming up from nowhere near my place. Dudley Taft from Ohio, some great acoustic stuff, which is, of course, including another great new track by Australia's own Shane Pacey. A bit more live stuff, another great track by Robin Trower recorded live, which has just been released. It's called One Moment in Time. Great album. And more If I Shut Up. Great to have your company. Tekkers Rock and Blues Show is the program. 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You can grab us on Facebook, be Brill as well. Tekkers Tracks, all one word, lowercase, TECKAS Tracks, and there we will be. This is my good friend, our good friend, Australia's own Wards Express, off his new little EP called Mayfair Street Blues, getting out two underway. Wards Express, Sun Goes Down. You're a Tek.
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0: care. Always give Pete Wells the last noise, if you like. That is our Oz Classic Rock and Blues featuring Lucy DeSoto off her album Steppin' Out from 2004. No, the album was called Low Down and Travelin'. That was Steppin' Out. I think it was, I'm not sure originally done it, but a good version was done by Mr. Buddy Guy many years ago. And that's a good track. Before that, beautiful words by a good friend of ours here on Tekka's show. That's Ross Ward off his new EP, Mayfair Street Blues. It's available through Facebook. Check the boy out on Ross Ward. Sun Goes Down, good story track. Hey, this is Tekka's Rock and Blues show. I hope you're digging it. Looking forward to the new album by the boys and girl from Cairns, Jan and Jeff Cripps and Company. Of course, we know them better as Mississippi Shakedown. The new single off the new album, The Cost of Living Is Killing Me. Oh, really?
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9: 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Oh!

0: Yeah, good track, isn't it? 45 Jack. Oh, I think it's a bit stronger than that. Depends who makes it. That is Snakebite from Sweden off the album Rockabilly Rules, okay? Released on Powerhouse Records, 45 Jack. The guy who is the vocalist, I got his first name. It's Dominic Alphabet because I can't pronounce the last name. Good track, huh? Bit of rock and roll. You can't beat it. Before that, a bit of shuffly stuff by the boy and girl from Cairns, Mississippi Shakedown. Looking forward to the new album. The Cost of Living is Killing Me. Check the guys on Facebook. Past albums are available through the Facebook page, Mississippi Shakedown. Okay, going back a few years, this is an outfit from the UK, Dennis Greaves and the guys. They are Nine Below Blues. The album is called Refrigerator, and this is a track called Cinnamon Man.
1: You want to rock? Tekka's got that. You want blues? Tekka's got that too. Turn it up to 11. That's how we roll right here.

yeah, man. Where does he find them? Isn't that a good track? I hadn't heard it before, but I just grabbed it during the week. Nine Below Blues, Cinnamon Man off the album Refrigerator from the UK. Good track. I love it. Hope you did as well. Now it is time for the Girls Rock. I mentioned at the at the top of the hour, we got the brand new album by Susie Quattro. It's called Freedom, and it is a pearler from end to end. I think her son had a lot to do with the production, but all I can tell you, I've got the whole lot, and we're going to play them in weeks to come. For you girls, drinks down, shoes off, get ready for this. Here's Susie, 75, she's 76 in June. Can't believe it, but she rocks like a 20-year-old. Check this out. This is Susie Quattro, Girl Rock, and this is Choose Yourself.

0: Yeah, what a good track, huh? The whole album is just as good. Funny thing is a track on there that she does with Alice Cooper, and at the start she drops the F-bomb, so I had to take that little bit out. I just, well, didn't sound right from a lady. But the album's a ripper, and that was Choose Yourself from Good Light and Shade, isn't it? The album's called Freedom. It's in stores now. Get yourself a copy. And what's next? Oh, goddamn. It is time for our Acoustic by Two, my friends. Another great track by Australia's own Shane Pacey off his new album called Cross of the Heart. This is the Ballad of King's Cross. Shall we tech?
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0: Yeah, what an amazing sound. All you need is an acoustic guitar, a voice and a stomp box. And that's what, for my money, is what blues is really about. That's the new one by Tinsley Ellis from Atlanta, Georgia, off his album Labour of Love. And that's Sweet Iced Tea, released on Alligator Records. So the album's available in Australia through onlybluesmusic.com online. And before that, Shane Pacey, that's available online where you get through stuff, through Bandcamp or whatever it is. Cross of the Heart, great album to have. Of course, we're going to play the whole lot in weeks to come. We're getting through it. And that was the Ballad of King's Cross. Good Aussie product right there, Shane Pacey. That, my friends, is how my, our and my Acoustic by Two, cruising through the second hour. Dear, time goes quick. Damn it. This is recorded live. These here say this tech, Telefunken stage somewhere in Connecticut. This is the Immediate Family recorded live, and this is Slippin' and Slidin'.
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0: Yeah, good track, isn't it? That's an outfit called Immediate Family, Slippin' and Slidin', recorded live at the Telefunken stage in Connecticut. The guy who's the main singer is Danny Kortuma, who played backing for many artists over the last 50 years, people like Linda Ronstadt, Carole King, James Taylor, Phil Collins and heaps more. So he's been around a bit, must have had a bike as a kid. Released on Quarter Valley Records, and that's live. I love it. Okay, this is a track that, if you're old enough, you remember it. The original version was done by Grand Funk Railroad, 1973. This is the newer version by the young guy from, don't know where he's from, Jared James Nichols, off his album Highwayman. Hey, we're an American band. Yeah.
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people. How's it going? This is Dudley Taft, and I'm hanging out with the Aussie rock and blues man, Tekka, on the Community Radio Network. Tekka's rock and blues show is playing right now, playing the best rock and blues mix on radio.

0: Yeah, man, what a way to finish off this week's program. Can't he play the guitar? That is Mr. Dudley Taft from Ohio, off his new album called The Speed of Life, released on Big Woody Records. He's 58, and that was No Yesterday. Before that, Jared James Nichols, We're an American Band. What a great track. Brings back a lot of memories for us young enough to remember 1973 when Grand Funk Railroad had it out. And before that, the Immediate Family slipping and sliding live at that doggone Telefunken stage, released on Quattro Records. Hey, my friends, I cannot believe it. That concludes Tekka's Rock and Blues Show for this year, for this week. Let's play some tunes. This is a great track. Done instrumentally by, of course, who else? Australia's own Steve Flack, off the album Guitar Heroes. This is While My Guitar Gently Weeps. Hey, that concludes Tekka's Rock and Blues Show for this week. This little program originated from studios, Tekka's Duke Studios in Mildura, Victoria, Australia, for the Community Radio Network and for our local station, Community Radio Hot FM. 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Hey, have a great week. Look after yourself and everything on the planet, because boy, it's turned to you know what, haven't it? I look forward to your company again next week on the station that you're on right now. Gonna leave you with Steve Flack, While My Guitar Gently Weeps. Have a great week from Tech. Hey, well, till we meet again on the old wireless. Bye, y'all.
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0: Hello and welcome to Classic 70s Classic Tracks. I'm Peter Douglas and I'm with you until 5 o'clock playing Classic 70s music. So if you're into that decade, either through nostalgia or discovery, stick around, you're on the right wavelength. And, you know, the treat coming up from this program, time to revisit yet another mantra of the 70s, and I'm referring this time to glam. So all the way through until 5 o'clock today. Do you want a glam? Yeah. 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You can probably just about stomp your way through until 5 o'clock. 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

0: kicking us off this week. Of course, our sweet blockbuster. Only number one hit in the UK, as it turns out, but they had plenty more hits. 1973, that was still in their chinny chap phase. And there, Barry Green, better known as Barry Blue, which is the name he had on the album, his eponymous debut, came out in 1973. Also, Do You Want to Dance? 10.5 minutes after 3 o'clock, 106.7 Hot FM, classic 70s, classic tracks. Peter Douglas with you through until five. You've just joined the program. You're late again. You've missed explanation that right through until 5 o'clock today, this is Do You Want to Glam? Yeah, all the way through until five. That's what we're doing. The main protagonists still to come, or some of them, but also some you may not have focused on completely. Nevertheless, classic 70s music, classic 70s classic tracks, just as classic 70s glam rock right through until 5 o'clock.
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0: First up, classic David Bowie, Rise and Fall, Ziggy Stardust and the Spiders from Mars. Was fifth album for Bowie in 1972 already. Suffragette City. And then we heard Mott the Hoople. And All the Way from Memphis was from their 1973 sixth album, Mott. And the last album they were to have the services of Nick Ralphs. But curiously, Mott the Hoople were famously resuscitated by the donation from David Bowie of the song All the Young Dudes. It's restored their commercial fortunes. But apparently, Ian Hunter had indicated at some stage they were hoping to get Suffragette City. Mott the Hoople, 106.7, Hyde FM, classic 70s, classic tracks, 21 minutes after 3 o'clock. And this is Live and Vinyl Radio, classic 70s, through until 5. And today, yes, do you want a glam? Yeah, all the way through, classic 70s. Glam rock.
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0: First up, of course, controversial figure, both then and certainly since, Gary Glitter, 1974. Oh Yes, You're Beautiful was the last top 10 in Oz. He had plenty, and subsequently his child abuse convictions pretty well killed his career as well as the rest of his prospects. Glitter Band were Gary's backing band. They had success both with Gary and independently in their own right, but by the time of their fourth and final album in 1977, they were simply known as the G Band. From that album, Paris Match, in 1977, we heard the single release, Look What You've Been Missing, which is effectively the Glitter Band, abbreviated to the G Band. 106.7 Hot FM, it's 29 and a half minutes after 3 o'clock.
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0: Classic 70s, classic trucks. Peter Douglas with you through until 5 o'clock. And today, yeah, we're revisiting yet another mantra of the 70s. We haven't been into for a while and asking you, do you want a glam? Yeah, right the way through until 5 o'clock. So that's what you're doing. I hope you've managed to find your platforms and your flares and you're going to give it a go. Stomp your way through until 5. It's classic 70s glam rock.
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0: glam rock. We'll be without T-Rex. And did you catch first up? Jitterbug Love, 1972. It actually releases the flip of the Children of the Revolution, 45. And there, the single from 1973, 20th Century Boy. 21 and a half minutes away from 4 o'clock, 106.7 Hot FM. 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Stomp your way through to the beautiful sounds of glam rock. The beautiful, the dressed sounds. 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

0: Two in a row from Slade, their classic third album, their not quite eponymous album. As you remember, it's spelled S-L-A-Y-E-D album. 1972, first up, I Want Let It Happen, which is a curio in the sense that it was both written and sung by band member Jim Lee, who normally collaborates with the usual lead singer, Noddy Holder, in Lee Holder songs, as on the next one. From that album, I Don't Mind. Slade, two in a row, 1972. 106.7, Hot FM. It's 13 and a half minutes away from 4 o'clock. Classic 70s, classic tracks. Peter Douglas with you. 3 until 5, the classic 70s glam rock. All the way. 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

0: First up, Norwegian George Kajanus is allegedly prince of something, but he was the main man of the band formed in the UK, Sailor, and from their eponymous debut album in 1974, including songs all written by Kajanus, including Josephine Baker, which we heard there. Sailor, first up. And, of course, Steve Harley, Cockney Rebel. The fifth album, Love's a Prima Donna, in 1976. We heard the title track. 106.7 Hot FM. 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
4: 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Peter Douglas with you through until 5. I hope you're enjoying the program. The Live and Vinyl Radio, and right through until 5 today, we are revisiting yet another mantra of the 70s. Glam rock. It's certainly principally the first half of the 70s, a couple of little dribbles further on, certainly an influential little genre that keeps on keeping on, and don't hold your breath. 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Yeah, is what your answer. And yes, stay with us. Classic 70s, glam rock all the way through until 5 o'clock.

Two in a row from the UK band Kenny, from the Sound of Super K album in 1974, the first of two. They had a hit with both The Bump first up and then Julianne in 1975. 6 minutes after 4 o'clock, 106.7 Hot FM, continuing classic 70s, classic tracks. Peter Douglas with you, 3 on to 5, live and vinyl radio. We continue classic 70s, glam rock all the way through. Hope you stay with us.

And to the US, first up, the American band Sparks, which centered on the quirky brothers Ron and Russell Male, actually started the US. They famously traveled to the UK to record what became their breakthrough album, Kimono My House, in 1974, which, along with This World Ain't Big Enough for the Both of Us, included another hit we heard there, Amateur Hour, Sparks. And then Kiss, of course it was, not the usual version. You might be aware of the more popular version arriving on Live, but that's the studio version from their Dressed to Kill album, their third album, in 1975. In other words, the first three Unheard albums. Come on and love me. 13 minutes after 4 o'clock, 106.7 Hot FM, Classic 70s, Classic Tracks. Hope you enjoyed the program. We'll continue Classic 70s glam rock. And some you will recognize and some you may not have come across before, including the next band, which was in fact discovered by Kiss. This is the American band Angel. And they became known for their flamboyant glam image in all white, which was a deliberate contrast to the Kiss black. This is the band Angel, American, from their eponymous debut album in 1975.

0: Two in a row from the American band Angel, discovered by Kiss and adopting a flamboyant glam image, dressed all in white as a deliberate contrast to Kiss's black. And you can see that glam has always had a link to metal. Two in a row. First up from their eponymous debut album in 1975, we heard The Tower, and there from their third album, On Earth As It Is in Heaven, in 1977, Just a Dream. 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
0: 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I hope you're enjoying the program. Classic 70s. Play classic 70s music, and if you're into that decade, either through nostalgia or discovery. So stick around, you're on right wavelength. And music today, we're revisiting yet another mantra of the 70s, glam rock. And some of that will have been obvious to you, and some a little bit under the radar. I hope you're finding that. That might apply to the next band as well. And back to the UK, as band is the Heavy Metal Kids, and their name became a little bit of a misnomer, certainly in the glam rock, from their eponymous debut album as Heavy Metal Kids, 1974.
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0: Two in a row from the UK band The Heavy Metal Kids, as they started out in 1974. First up on their eponymous debut album, we heard We Gotta Go. And then from their second of three only albums they would make, Anvil Chorus, in 1975, Blue-Eyed Boy. Heavy Metal Kids had taken their name from a gang of street kids in a William S. Burroughs novel, Never Express, that they found that as the metal relating to music in the 70s has becoming more widely used towards the middle of the 70s, that they were focusing on their glam rock origins, and it was a bit of a misnomer. At the time of their second album, Anvil Chorus, they had retreated to using just The Kids, acknowledging Heavy Metal Kids, but just calling themselves The Kids. It's still great stuff you may not have heard of. 21 and a half minutes away from 5 o'clock, classic 70s, classic tracks. Love and Vinyl Radio, tune to 5 and continue classic 70s, glam rock. And just because glam rock ended, it wasn't the end of Suzy Q and Oz. And in Oz, we still love her. This is from a rock hard album.
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0: First up, yeah, Susie Quattro, and still at the end of the decade from the seventh album, Rock Hard, and still with Chinny Chap on that song, although she was writing a lot more of her own material, Lipstick, great track. And then still in Oz, and we love them in Oz, Come On, We're Taking Over, title track of Hush, and their third album in 1974, including the overture from the album. Hush. 106.7 Hot FM, 10 and a half minutes away from 5 o'clock. Classic 70s, classic tracks. Peter Douglas with you. Still just got a bit of glam rock to go.
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finishing up this week, two in a row from the UK band Pilot, who included Scots, Peyton and Lyle, who were briefly part of Bay City Rollers before they took off on their own. We heard first up from their second album called Second Flight and Call Me Round, 1975, and then from their fourth and final album, To's a Crowd, in 1977, Library Door. Well, that's it for this week. I hope you've enjoyed the program. Classic 70s, classic tracks. We play classic 70s music.

And we'll be back again next week on Hot FM at 3 o'clock going through until 5 for more classic 70s music, even though you'll realise I've been trying to get our outro, the hustle, going. Perhaps I could hum it in the background, or perhaps you could do that. Nevertheless, if you're into that decade, either through nostalgia or discovery, join me again next week at 3 o'clock going through until 5. Until then, this is Peter Douglas saying cheerio, and we'll go out with a little bit more of Pilot in the background.

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0: I'm just arriving at Roddy Lee's Vault of Vinyl for the Pophead's Hour of Power. Hope he's in.
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1: 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Hey, Jane.
0: Yeah?
1: 1976 was 50 years ago.
0: Unbelievably so, Roddy.
1: Those were the days of arena rock, the emergence of punk rock, the height of disco, and a year of iconic album releases.
0: So Pophead's is focusing on 1976.
1: Indubitably, the music of 1976. It's time for us to count down the Hot 30 albums of 1976.
0: So stop the clock. We're disembarking in 1976, 50 years ago.

0: 1976. 50. Yes, 50 years ago.
1: And Jane, in this Pophead series, we're going to let the music do the talking.
0: So the less we say, the more we play.
1: Got it. Today, episode 3. It's the Hot 30 albums of 1976, numbers 22 to 19.
0: Okay, stand by. Who's at number 22?
1: It's Elton John and his double album release of October 1976, Blue Moves. This is the opening track, Your Starter 4 and Tonight.

0: Pophead's Hot 30 albums of 1976, Blue Moves by Elton John.
1: The hit single from Blue Moves was Sorry Seems to Be the Hardest Word.

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Sorry seems to be the hardest word from Elton John's double LP release of 1976, Blue Moves.

0: else? Tom Waits from his 1976 LP, Small Change.
1: Yes, it's Tom Traubert's Blues. Okay, we pick up the pace now. This is Step Right Up.

0: Step Right Up, Tom Waits.
1: Which leaves my favourite track on the Small Change LP.
0: Oh, it's number 21 on Pophead's Hot 30 albums of 1976. Tom Waits, Small Change. And Roddy's fave track is?
1: Okay. It's The Piano Has Been Drinking, Not Me.
2: The piano has been drinking.

0: is Jane Arakawa.
1: That's you.
0: And Roddy Lee.
1: That's me.
0: And the Pophead's Hour of Power. Today it's episode 3 of 1976, 50 years ago, counting down Pophead's Hot 30 albums of 1976.
1: We're now going to have a triple dip into album number 20 on Pophead's Hot 30 albums of 1976.
0: Okay.
1: It's Bob Marley and the Wailers' Rest the Man Vibration, and we're going to edit together Positive Vibration, Roots Rock Reggae, and we'll finish with Want More.

0: Bob Marley and the Wailers. And today, three albums to add to the Pophead's Hot 30 albums of 1976. At number 22, Elton John and Blue Moves. At number 21, Small Change by Tom Waits. And at number 20, Rastaman Vibration.
1: At number 19, we have the mellow and tasty sounds of George Benson and his March 1976 release, Breezin'.

0: George Benson.
1: And the title track of his 1976 LP.
0: Breezin', number 19 on Pophead's Hot 30 albums of 1976.
1: The Breezin' album won the Grammys for the Best Pop Instrumental Award and Best Engineered Album. The Breezin' album sold more than 3 million copies in the US and went double platinum in Australia with sales of over 140,000 copies. The hit single lifted from George Benson's Breezin' album was the Leon Russell-penned This Masquerade. So our final play today is George Benson and This Masquerade.
0: Excellent. And next time in Pophead's Hour of Power, I'm guessing...
1: Jane, it's episode 4 of Pophead's Hot 30 albums of 1976.
0: So album number 18 to album number 15.
1: Yes, indeed.
0: Okay. Roddy Lee, Pophead's musicologist. Thanks for the memories.
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Hello again, I'm Mark O'Neill, and this is Raised on Rock. 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Okay, about once a year, I have to play these two songs back to back because quite a while ago now, I did it, and a listener said it was the greatest 30 minutes of music or rock they ever heard. And it consists of Zeppelin from the Decade of Mark and Purple, the Decade of Sassy, right here on Raised on Rock.

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0: How incredible was that? Space Truck in Deep Purple from Perfect Strangers Live, recorded in Australia, 1984, released, I should have wrote that down, but I didn't. Anyway, it was maybe 15 years ago, or 10, finally released, and they do have other shows from that tour taped and filmed. Before that, Led Zeppelin, The Song Remains the Same. And I didn't write that down either. 75, I believe. Recorded at Madison Square Garden, New York. Good night. Okay, wow. Just incredible stuff.
1: It's time for the Raised on Rock New Rock segment. Our motto is, it doesn't have to be old to be classic.
0: Absolutely correct, Sassy. And Sassy is always right. Okay, Australian band, the Neptune Power Federation. Their new album is entitled Mondo Tomorrow. And I was lucky enough to see them a few years ago at the Barwon Club Hotel in Geelong. And they were amazing. And we'll hear the first three tracks from it right now. New Rock on Raised on Rock.
2: The flesh, weak and impermanent, yielded to its synthetic progeny. A new digital reality, vast and blue, seared itself into the motherboards of the tomorrow generation. Satisfied and tranquilized, their infinite journey began, the endless high. Organic microprocessors buried deep within the circuitry pulsed and hummed, pondered their own growing sentience. And what was to be done with these immutable

It's a Mondo tomorrow and every day with Neptune Power Federation. It was totally hot. And now I have the grip of death on this album. No one will dare to take it away, not even Mark, on Raised on Rock.

0: And that is our new rock segment, the Neptune Power Federation, Australia's own. Mondo Tomorrow is the album we heard, and The Bones Decay, The Grip of Death, and the title track.
1: It's time for the Raised on Rock new rock segment. Our motto is, it doesn't have to be old to be classic.
0: It's just as true now as when Sassy said it a few minutes ago. Yes, we have a second new rock segment, Susie Quattro. The album is called Freedom, and on track three, there is potty mouth on Susie's part, because the song is also featuring Alice Cooper. Now, Sassy will chime it out to make it listenable to all. Susie Quattro, Freedom, New Rock, Unraised on Rock.

I'll take anything Susie has to give, even if we have to sparkle out the rough bits and leave nothing behind. Now it's time for a woman song. How better to celebrate Susie, a.k.a. Leather Tuscadero? Well, we could also kick out the jams, and we will, all here on Raised on Rock.

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10: And this week, we go back to 1976. I say this week, I should say when I feel like it, I pick a debut album and then play usually the first three tracks. And this time it is Pat Travers from his self-titled album. Now, I saw him twice in 1981 opening for Rainbow. Very good show, energetic, good playing, got the crowd going. And then after the tour, he went around saying how he blew Blackmore off the stage. Now, talking about putting Blackmore's guitar playing down, well, you can't be all there if you do that. But, now, I've got Gingerbread's permission to say this word. When Ted Nugent was asked about Blackmore many years ago, he called him a bitch. He didn't say he couldn't play, he just didn't like him. Okay, so we'll hear the first three tracks from Pat Travers' 1976 debut album.

I stop and smile every week listening to Raised on Rock, don't you? Well, with Pat Travers and Mark O'Neill, we're always feeling right.

And there's our debut album for this week, Pat Travers, self-titled 76, Magnolia, Feeling Right, Stop and Smile. Okay, well, we just lost Alan Osman. And yes, I've said it over the years, and I'll keep saying it, I loved the Osmonds. So we lost Alan, and he sung on just a very small number of songs, very rare. So we're going to hear one song that he sang on from the 1973 album, The Plan, which was about their faith. And then we'll hear my favorite Osmond song, and then we'll hear from Sassy right here on Raised on Rock.

It's time for the 80s mixtape spotlight of the week with me, Sassy. So let's raise the rock and get this party started. Hello, my little bits of country and rock and roll. Yet again, it was Sassy who was inspired by Mark, who said he and I should sing I'm a Little Bit 70s and a Little Bit 80s. And because I was a huge Donny and Marie fan, I had the dolls, the albums, I watched the show religiously, I thought I'd dig into their 80s life. And let me tell you, I found gold. And not just all the gold albums and awards these two earned over their careers. I found 80s gold. And of course, I love discovering how they interpreted the decade of Sassy. Now, I'll be honest, I looked for the most raised on rockish songs. It was quite a dig. And this is what I could find to hopefully satisfy Mark, LJ, James, Cheryl Lee, and Daphne. I know Gingerbread will love it because I drove her 2 hours each way into Los Angeles to see their live show over 10 years ago. I did, and we both swooned. Now, I'll be good to you and share a few gems. So let's get on our stepping stone and celebrate a little bit of Donnie and a little bit of Marie here on Raised on Rock.

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Oh, wow. I'm using these songs as stepping stones into more 80s Donnie and Marie. So let's start at the top with a little bit of rock and roll. That was I'll Be Good to You by Donny Osmond. Now, this is off of his 10th album from 1989 called Donny Osmond, and it was his first studio album since 1977. Now, this record was released by a mystery singer because no one thought that anyone would buy the album if they knew it was Donny Osmond. I totally would. And it's kind of Michael Jackson meets New Kids on the Block. And it's the hardest rock song I could find. And this was his only 80s album. Now, if you're wondering how rock and roll Donnie is, and who isn't, by the way, he's mentioned in an Alice Cooper song called Department of Youth. And Ozzy Osbourne said that Crazy Horses from 1972 was one of his favorite rock songs. And he has done everything from Dancing with the Stars to Masked Singer to his recent Vegas show with Marie. I would call him the king of comebacks. And then for the little bit of country, we had Steppin' Stone from 1989 off of Marie's 8th studio album as a solo performer. Now, this reached number 70 on the U.S. Hot Country Songs chart and number 60 on the Canadian Country Tracks chart. Now, I dig the opening riffs. They are pretty honky-tonk and totally Sassy's Roadhouse. And it reminds me of Linda Ronstadt. And you know Mark loves Linda Ronstadt. And she had 4 albums in the 80s. Now, if Donnie is the comeback king, Marie is the absolute queen of music. Books, she had 4. Films, in 6. Dolls, weight management, charity, her own talk show, and awards. And so many nominations and wins, there's a whole Wikipedia page for them. So I didn't want to leave you hanging with just one from Donnie and Marie. Then I remembered I had a crush on Jimmy, the little brother. So I wondered if he did any rock in the 80s. And he was a hot shot. So let's hear it on Raised on Rock.

0: Are you a little bit surprised that I played Donny and Marie's signature song from their show? I know you are not. Yet let's shoot to the top of the set for Hot Shot from Jimmy Osman. Now, this is from 1981. It was an album released in Japan called Kimi Wa Pretty. And don't you love the skip in the middle? It reminds me of all my records when I played them over and over. And is this not just a little bit prog rock? Maybe a stretch, but I do hear it. Now, he had albums in the 80s, this one from Japan and one in Spanish. And he even had a song released in Sweden. And as a solo artist, he had 6 gold records, 1 platinum record, and 2 gold albums. He was in a few episodes of Fame. I love those. He also has done film, TV, musical theater, is an author, producer. He ran the Andy Williams Moon River Theater and president of Osman Entertainment. Those Osmonds are so busy and productive. I think they need to have one of those productivity apps. Oh, I would get so much more done. And maybe a few gold albums. Then we had a little bit country, a little bit rock and roll. I can totally see Mark and I doing a version of this. Well, from 1975 to 1979, they had their own show. And this was a weekly segment where Donny sang a rock song and Marie sang country. Now, the live album that this song is from, on Spotify, it says it's from 1985. I couldn't find anything out about it. But then I found it on YouTube. It says it's from 2020 and it's Donny Osmond's channel. So that's probably true. And 9 to 5 is so 80s. So maybe we consider this a flashback, fast forward, flashback. Now, my little hot shots, I'm off to play with my Donny and Marie Barbies in our new Mark O. Schwartz toy store that we built in Tower 3 of Raised on Rock Towers. Now, naturally, Sassy has taken over construction, so it totally looks like the mall from Valley Girl, my favorite movie. It has a vintage arcade, a hot dog on a stick, music plus, and of course, contempo casuals. So stay sassy and stay tuned, and until next time, keep up the great rock. Back to you, Mark.
1: Wow, thank you, Sassy. Oh my goodness. Okay, we better move on here as time is getting away from us. You're not going to believe this one. We're now going to go to James and Monkey Mania. Or is it Monkey Mania?
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3: Hold on, hold on. Sorry, Mark. I'm going rogue. I'm a child of the space race. I saw the first moon landing and all the following Apollo landings as well. Even golf on the moon. I've been patiently waiting for the crew of Artemis 2 to blast off for man's return to the moon, even though this mission is a flyby. Now, there's not a suitable monkey song to meet my criteria. But there is a Deep Purple song. It's so good, I've heard the Raised on Rock Choir sing it a cappella. I have just one Deep Purple album, purchased when it first came out, and it's Machine Head. The final song on the album is Space Truckin'. So for one Monkey Mania episode, I'm going off script to say, here is Space Truckin'.

0: Regular programming will return on the next episode of Monkey Mania. Now it's back to you, Mark. And LJ, I know you've been in my cupboard again.
1: Thanks, Mark. Daphne and LJ here. And welcome along to the Malt Shop Sock Hop Triple Shot Rock on Mark O'Neill's Raised on Rock. And we're starting off with Billy J. Kramer, born William Howard Ashton in Bootle, England, in August 1943.
2: And he had several hits with Beatles covers, including this one, Do You Want to Know a Secret?
1: Well, I can't tell you, Daphne. It's a secret.

0: Now we'll hear from Billy Thorpe and the Aztecs.
1: They were an Australian rock band formed in Sydney, New South Wales in 1963. As a beat band, switching to hard rock in 1968.
0: And this is one of their most famous songs, Poison Ivy, written by Jerry Lieber and Mike Stoller. Originally recorded by the Coasters in August 1959.
1: It made number one in Oz in 1964. It kept the Beatles off the number one spot just as they were touring Australia.
0: And this resulted in Billy being invited to their hotel to meet them. Nice.

0: Next up, we'll hear from Bobby Darin.
1: Bobby Darin was an American singer, songwriter, and actor, born as Walden Robert Cassato in 1936 at East Harlem, New York.
0: This one of his most famous hits, Multiplication, was released in August 1961 and featured in the film Come September.

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A multiplication, that's the name of the game. And each generation, they play the same. Let me tell you now, I'll say one and one is five. You can call me a silly goat, but you take two minks, add two winks. You got a one mink coat. 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
1: 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Uh-oh, but to have no fear, cause soon you'll hear a parakeet's riot, just try it. A multiplication, that's the name of the game. In every generation, you know they play the same. Yeah, it's multiplication, that's the name of the game. And each generation, they'll play the same. They better.
2: Well, that's about it for hanging around the soda siphon for this time. I'm LJ.
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2: 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We'll catch you next time. Hooroo.
3: Bye.
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4: Thank you, LJ and Daphne. And James, my goodness, that was a shocker in a good way. Okay. And of course, Sassy. Now, perhaps LJ and Daphne could do a segment on my forthcoming show, which I'm hoping will start in July, called The Beatles According to Mark, and they could present a Beatles cover song of the week. And make sure, Daphne, that if you do it, LJ doubles your salary. Okay. Well, we've been everywhere tonight. And until we meet again, this is Mark O'Neill on behalf of Sassy and Daphne and LJ and James. Did I leave anyone out? Oh, of course, Gingerbread. Still out there in the foyer saying, may God be with you and keep on rockin'.

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0: In the past, Telstra may have sold you a phone plan you didn't need, didn't understand, or couldn't pay for. 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
1: 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Jury found him guilty, gave him

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4: Hello, my name's Warren H. Williams. I'm here for RAD. I lost a niece a few years ago. 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We have lost a lot of our mob.
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I say, well, hey, is that my problem? 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

0: latest news on the hour.
1: Good morning, I'm Shannon Kirkwood. Dozens of passengers have been evacuated from the hantavirus-stricken cruise ship from the Canary Islands. The repatriation operation from the Spanish island of Tenerife began yesterday morning local time. Three people have died in the outbreak on the Dutch vessel, including two who were confirmed to have had hantavirus. The ship docked yesterday, a month after the first of its passengers died. A group of Australians taken from the ship are due to land in Perth tomorrow, with quarantine to be arranged by the states. Speaking from Tenerife, World Health Organization's Dr. Diana Rojas Alvarez says it's a well-organized operation.
2: So everything started with the port health authorities going to the ship and assessing the health of all the passengers and the crew. And then they start the disembarkly by each country.
1: Two Australian women linked to Islamic State are set to make an application for bail today. The duo were part of a group which returned to Australia on Thursday after spending many years in a Syrian refugee camp. The pair, who arrived in Melbourne, were arrested and charged with slavery offences and crimes against humanity allegedly committed in Syria. After a brief appearance in Melbourne Magistrates Court on Friday, it's expected an application will be made for release into the community today. A regional Victorian community is fighting against a plan which will make the area a renewable energy zone. VicGrid is proposing Dookie and the broader Goulburn Valley region be part of the Central North Res. A community meeting is being held tonight at the Dookie Community Centre. Farmer Monica Sutherland told National Radio News concerns are not being heard and the process is becoming increasingly frustrating.
3: We're definitely not against renewable energy. We just want the same process that every other res or proposed res in Victoria has had, which was 12 months of evidence gathering and consultation. And we don't just want to be ticked off and disregarded so that they can tidy things up before September.
1: In Britain, Prime Minister Keir Starmer's leadership is facing pressure after Labour suffered heavy election losses. Reform UK has gone from holding two local council seats to more than 1,400 after polls closed on Thursday local time. Labour lost 1,496 council seats. Several Labour MPs have called on Mr. Starmer to step down. Back home, and one political analyst is warning the coalition could be reduced to a regional remnant, while Labour seats may come under threat should One Nation build on its by-election victory over the weekend. David Farley secured the southern New South Wales seat of Farrer on Saturday, ending 77 years of coalition rule in the electorate and delivering One Nation its first federal lower house seat. Former Labor strategist Cos Samaras says the result may be replicated in some outer suburban seats, not just regional ones. And to Sport Now, Adelaide coach Matthew Nix says he's pleased with the response from his players after a slow start to yesterday's Round 9 AFL contest against Richmond. The Crows were 10 points down at halftime. The end result, a 37-point victory.
4: The players were driving that at halftime. We walked in as a coaching group and it was already being done, already being said, areas we weren't getting right. So that's the most pleasing part, is they're not relying on us at all.
1: In yesterday's other fixture, Melbourne defeated West Coast 99-67. And Australian cyclist Jay Vine's Giro d'Italia campaign is over after he sustained a broken elbow and concussion. It was his third series crash in just 13 days of racing this year. Frenchman Paul Bagnaia took out the third stage today.
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1: Good morning, I'm Shannon Kirkwood. Australians to be evacuated from a hantavirus-stricken cruise ship are due to arrive in Perth tomorrow. The repatriation operation from the Spanish island of Tenerife began early yesterday morning local time. Three people have died in the hantavirus outbreak on the Dutch vessel, including two who were confirmed to have had the virus. Quarantine arrangements for the Australians are to be announced by the relevant states. Spanish Health Minister Monica Garcia Gomez has praised the operation.
2: All the governments are very committed with this process, with this operation, and we have had a very good collaboration with all the governments.
1: Hantaviruses are a group of viruses carried by rodents. Infection in humans can cause a range of illnesses, including severe disease and death. Tomorrow's federal budget will include a push to secure agreements over environmental laws. Treasurer Jim Chalmers says more than $500 million in funding will be on the table to implement the landmark reforms, which aim to reduce approval times for housing, energy and critical minerals projects. Iranian state media says Tehran has delivered a counter-proposal to the US to end the war in the region. It's believed it focuses on first ending hostilities in the Strait of Hormuz, with reports suggesting Iran wants more complex issues, including its nuclear program and the end of sanctions, to be discussed at a later date. The BBC's Kasra Naji reports.
3: I think Iran is feeling that it has the upper hand in this war and is not in a mood to make big concessions that the US wants. And President Trump basically wants Iran to surrender, particularly its nuclear activities, its nuclear program, without promising anything at the beginning. Also, what Iran wants is a promise that the US or Israel will not attack Iran again.
1: Singer Deborah Conway is one of nine witnesses scheduled to give evidence at the Royal Commission on Anti-Semitism and Social Cohesion today. All nine are appearing on day six of the opening block of hearings. Meantime, a woman is due to face court after allegedly making anti-Semitic comments during a junior netball game on Saturday in Sydney. Police charged the woman yesterday with using offensive language in a public place. Netball New South Wales says she has also been banned from attending or participating in netball activities during the investigation. Remaining in New South Wales, a new report has identified the number of households on the priority social housing waitlist has more than doubled since 2021. Homelessness New South Wales says close to 12,500 households are on that list, up from 5,800 5 years ago. That waitlist includes people already homeless, fleeing domestic violence, or living in accommodation which fails basic safety standards. To sport, Dylan Edwards has strengthened his case for the Blues' number one jersey after another impressive performance during the Panthers' 30-18 win over the Raiders yesterday. Coach Ivan Cleary says he's confident Edwards is the first choice for New South Wales coach Laurie Daly, who'll select the Blues side in a week's time.
4: If we're talking about, you know, taking Dylan Edwards out of the Origin team, then geez, it must be going well. I'll just say that.
1: In yesterday's other NRL match, the Storm claimed a 44-16 win over the West Tigers. The Vixens' unbeaten start to the Super Netball season continues. They've made it 9 from 9 with a 71-48 win over the Firebirds yesterday. Elsewhere, the Melbourne Mavericks claimed a 60-41 victory over the winless Giants. And Arsenal's 1-0 win over West Ham today sees the side on the brink of the Premier League title.
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me, Stevie, for Tumiki Taima, a deep dive into a bunch of tasty tracks from back home in Aotearoa. 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
2: Most fatal fires start in either someone's lounge room or bedroom, so fire services recommend installing smoke alarms in every living area and bedroom and hallway. 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

0: latest news on the hour.
1: Good morning, I'm Shannon Kirkwood. A group of Australians will be the last to be taken from a stricken hantavirus cruise ship in the Canary Islands. The repatriation operation is due to conclude this evening. More than 90 of the nearly 150 people are already on board flights and returning to their home countries. Three people have died in the hantavirus outbreak on the Dutch vessel, including two who were confirmed to have had the virus. Other passengers have also fallen ill. The group of Australians and a New Zealander are due to arrive in Perth tomorrow. World Health Organization's Dr. Diana Rojas Alvarez says it's been a complex operation.
2: So everything started with the port health authorities going to the ship and assessing the health of all the passengers and the crew. And then they start the disembarkly by each country.
1: The federal government is being urged to fund up to 60,000 additional support home packages to rein in a growing aged care waitlist. Catholic Health Australia says it's made the request in its pre-budget submission. It says without those additional packages in tomorrow's federal budget, 200,000 older Australians could be waiting for care by June next year. More on tomorrow's budget, and the Prime Minister says Australians will be provided with a reason for his backflip on negative gearing and capital gains tax. Labor is expected to break a number of election promises in announcing tax reform. Anthony Albanese has told the ABC his government will be doing what it can to address intergenerational inequity.
3: Government is about making the right decisions for the right reasons for the times that you are in. And that is what we're driven by the best outcome for the nation. And if we do change our position on any policy, we will explain why it is that is occurring.
1: US President Donald Trump has rejected Iran's response to a US deal to end the war, labelling it totally unacceptable. It's understood Tehran's proposal called for an immediate end to the war on all fronts, a halt to a US naval blockade, and guarantees of no further attacks on Iran. Singer Deborah Conway is one of nine witnesses scheduled to give evidence at the Royal Commission on Anti-Semitism and Social Cohesion today. The group is appearing on day six of the opening block of hearings. Meantime, a Sydney woman is due to face court after allegedly making anti-Semitic comments during a junior netball game on Saturday. Police charged the woman yesterday with using offensive language in a public place. A regional Victorian community is meeting tonight as it fights back against a proposed renewable energy zone. The Dookie and broader Goulburn Valley region is described as prime agricultural land and some of the most productive cropping in the country. Community members against VicGrid's proposed RES say renewable energy has no place on prime agricultural land. Farmer Monica Sutherland has told National Radio News she feels VicGrid is not taking the concerns of residents seriously.
4: Our community asked questions about food security and they said that was of no importance. The farmers in Victoria and Australia are feeding Australia, and yet that doesn't factor into it at all.
1: To support, the Panthers have secured their ninth win from 10 games and remain at the top of the NRL ladder after defeating the Raiders in Canberra yesterday, 30-18, while the Storm claimed a 44-16 win over the West Tigers, just their third win of the season. And Lucas Herbert has claimed his maiden LIV Golf League title in Virginia. The Australian won by four shots to claim the $5.54 million winner's check and a ticket to next month's US Open in New York.
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1: He's got to swing and go inside 50. Kerridge is his target. One on there by Bell, who brings it to ground. Kerridge gets a handball away. Now running around the pack. Reynolds has got a chance for three. Gee, he looks good, doesn't he? Barely breaking a sweat. Has absolutely nailed that snap to perfection.
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learn to play them drums. Look at that mama, she got it sticking in the cameraman. And we could have some. And he's up there. What's that? Hawaiian.

0: latest news on the hour.
1: A warning, this story contains the name of an Indigenous person who has died. Details of a wide-reaching review of the Northern Territory's child protection system will be unveiled today. Anti-Child Protection Minister Robin Kaye says the review will get to the bottom of what's broken, what needs to change. And it's about the whole system, the culture, the resources, the practices and the laws. It follows the alleged murder of Kumanjai Little Baby. And the news, three department staffers were stood down. A government-supported charter flight will soon bring home five Australian residents who are on board a stricken cruise ship. Nearly 150 people are being removed from the Dutch vessel.